0: secured. 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Roger.
1: Clear.
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1: 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We're back at the dock, thank you.
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2: 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All units are returning.
1: Roger, T4. You're clear to call 30 Morgan Street, Park Stuck Fire, 22, correction, 2022. Okay, with E778.
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Cruz, be advised of an next pending transfer, MedSearch 2, going back to a private residence in town. 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
1: 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Roger, 312.

0: 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Okay, you guys can take up. We'll get these guys out of here. All right.
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0: 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Just confirming that hydrant's good to go.
1: That's a roger.

Berkeley Health Center, number 280 High Street, room 103, bed A, Alpha. An 84-year-old female fall with a femur fracture. That's 280 High Street, 103A Alpha, 2110.

102. Joe, go Foster Cove to Nepin and just stage across the street with the ladder. Fill up and we'll get you.

0: Dispatcher, you show 5-2 back in service and route to High Street.
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That's Union Street at Main Street, 2122 the time.

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0: Nothing official. We're going to get a photo of Northern Hazmat in regards to a gasoline leak. It's going to be at Kilowatt Home Road at 44 Putnam Pike in our town of Gloucester.
1: I'm going to give you a landline.
0: Thank you.

down in Indian Police. Fish Cave Station 3, Indian Station 3, 3127 Oakwoods Drive. Investigating possible faulty detector. Down in Indian

dispatch of the Wesley Fire Department. You'll be responding to Babcock Village, number 122 Cross Street. B Bravo 310 for an unknown alarm coming from that unit. That's the Wesley Fire Department, number 122 Cross Street, Babcock Village, B Bravo 310 for an unknown type alarm. Damage dispatch 2231 KVA 24.

0: 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Driver only.
1: Roger, Engine 4. You do have a hydrant in front of number 131 cross street and 108 cross street.

0: dispatch. The police made contact with Bravo 310. They stated it was an accidental alarm.
1: Affirmative, engine 4 on scene, calls clear, returning.

dispatch to the whole valley and the full crews needed to respond. Number 19 and a half, First Avenue, off of Central Street. A 66-year-old male, chest pain. 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

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That's the Westley Fire Department. 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

Area, hot wind response in a Pawcatuck, 222 Farm Home Road, an 84-year-old female falling with a head injury. 222 Farm Home Road, hot wind in the Pawcatuck, 0457.

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For a 55-year-old male, low O2. That's Rescue 2. The 480 South County Trail, the Split Rock Trail is what? Lot 2-32 for a 55-year-old male, low O2. 0572,

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0: 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Come in, Alvaro.
1: Okay, good morning.
0: Good morning, Alvaro. I'm in Blackstone.
1: Good morning, Blackstone. On is there.
0: Good morning, Blackstone. Come in, Virgo.
2: Virgo, loud and clear.
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0: 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Come in, Foster. 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I'm in a comment. 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
0: 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At this time, all departments answering loud and clear. And all the control clear, is in the way of it.

0: This is City Corinthian Metro Control, testing all Metro with the City Radios, Clint Dyson. Good morning, I can hear you loud and clear. Morning, Dyson, Central Falls.
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0: 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North Providence, Pawtucket.
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1: No, that is clear.
0: All towns have gone clear with the exception of Newport. DC Control KCC 453 clear at 825.
2: Good morning, this is Southern Control. The exit of fire alarm touching the southern region on the inner city. Come in Block Island.
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2: 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Coming, Coventry.
5: 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Coventry, loud and clear.
2: 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Coming, East Greenwich.
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2: 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Coming, Narragansett.
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2: 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Coming North Kingstown.
3: 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Has you loud and clear.
2: 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Coming Quonset Air Guard.
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2: 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Coming South Kingstown.
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2: 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Coming URI Rescue.
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2: 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Coming West Greenwich.
1: Good morning, West Greenwich.
2: Morning, West Greenwich. And coming Westerly.
1: What's up?
2: Good morning, Westerly. At this time, all radios set loud and clear. All hospitals are open and accepting. Southern Control is cleared the inner city at 08:27 hours on October 9th, 2026. Have a wonderful day.

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0: Okay, A, you can cancel that rescue. I have one that's rolling with us. And number two, did I just say that your ladder is out of service?
1: Yes, perimeter is out of service.

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1: Just letting you know, Tower 167 is responding.
0: Okay, I just got the word from command that they can cancel and return. Thanks, appreciate it.
1: Roger.

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Corners Fire Department EMS responding along with Westerly Ambulance Post Road at Old Post Road. Meet the police for a patient unresponsive in a motor vehicle, possible seizure activity. Sounds good. Fire Department EMS responding Post Road at Old Post Road, unresponsive party in a motor vehicle. Police are on scene. 916, 3PTR 56.

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Charlestown Dispatch, engine 814 is on the air.

West, fleet car 602. Can I get an I number 68 Clearview Drive? Vehicle leaking gas. No tow necessary. Engine 611 is responding. Under caution.

0: for the spot, touch me. Hold on, I'll be all dispersed. 125 Shanakill Road, a female fall victim, possible lift assist. Silver Lane ambulance responding, 125 Shanakill Road, a female fall victim, possible lift assist. 944, WRFFF.
1: Okay.

0: 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CMS is transporting the patient.
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0: Warwick and that's really in the city.
1: Warwick Fire is in Metro, right?
0: Can you have one of your hazmat decon teams respond to Kenny Manufacturing 1000, Jefferson Boulevard?
1: Correct. Roger.

Hotel Rescue 2, respond mutually, town of South Kingstown, number 876 Ascapog Road, for a 59-year-old female feeling ill. Again, that's Rescue 2, respond mutually, town of South Kingstown, number 876 Ascapog Road, for a 59-year-old female feeling ill. Your timeout is 0954.

0: Monday.
1: Wesley, car 602. 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
0: Nine 56.

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Suicidal female. Police are responding. 350 Liberty Street, Suite 102, Hartford Health. 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

0: magnitude is such. We've been cleared by Sergeant Blaze, 20-0.
1: 10-4-10.

Smith County Air with two calls for a violent ambulance. First one's going to be 3724 South County Trail, 60-year-old male, semi-responsive. Second's going to be 823 Main Street, Wood River Health, 38-year-old female. A question of liver failure, jaundice. It's two calls for a violent ambulance. First one's going to be 3724 South County Trail, 60-year-old male, semi-responsive. Second is Wood River Health Services, 823 Main Street, 38-year-old female, jaundice.

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1: Operations, go ahead, entry 1.
0: 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We're starting sampling right now. 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Oxygen 20.9. Oxygen 20.9.
1: Message received. 20.9 on the O2. Zeros on the other meters. Starting sampling.

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1: Operations, go ahead.
0: Operations, we're in the process right now. We're testing the last few pilots. No abnormalities have been found yet. Opening it to the market right now, and we'll bring that up with us.
1: Message received. All samples negative at this point.

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1: Operations.
0: Chief, we've analyzed all the boxes in question and find no abnormalities. We did read one of the packages with the ACE ID, and it just confirmed that that's the plastic pieces inside and nothing out of the ordinary. Would you like us to clear the air and proceed over the trailer? On your question.
1: Yeah, it's a firm, yeah. I agree with that.
0: Received. We'll be clearing this area. We also did open up one of the V doors in between one of the trailers as well.
1: Received.

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1: Okay.
0: When you make entry to the trailer, you can make your way to the point where the unloading starts. If there's any product to be found, it's going to be on top of those boxes at the point where the cease to unload the trailer.
1: 36 minutes.

it's not touching the Polk Town Fire Department. You're responding 13 Timber Ridge Drive, a water emergency. Reported water coming out of light fixtures on the first floor. It's Polk Town Fire Department. You're responding 13 Timber Ridge Drive, a water emergency. 1118 QID, something.

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1: No abnormal readings on the meter. Oxygen 20.9. We're in the process of testing the top one of the boxes right now.
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1: Go ahead, Entry 1. 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

dispatch, Central Maine, Hope Valley Ambulance, cruising to respond, 316 Canonchet Road, a 46-year-old female, weakness, unable to ambulate. Hope Valley Ambulance, cruising to respond, 316 Canonchet Road, 46-year-old female, weakness, unable to ambulate. 149, WRFFFF.

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1: 4.
3: Weakness, unable to ambulate. Zerwelli Fire Department, 316 Clatchett Road, female weakness, unable to ambulate. 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
4: West Lake, 905 to the scene.

0: Alaska 2, respond mutual aid to Holt Valley, number 316 Conotchet Road, for a 46-year-old female unable to ambulate. Again, that's Rescue 2, respond mutual aid, town of Holt Valley, number 316 Conotchet Road, for a 46-year-old female unable to ambulate. Your timeout is 11:55.
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1: Yeah, the first is back, Chief.
0: Received. 900, you can keep it on the road.
1: Roger.
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0: 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We got room to turn them around inside the driveway.
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0: 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Hope Alley.
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0: officer dispatched to the Anvil Valley Fire Department, responding area of Switch Road and Sandy Pond Road. Port of a wire down on the side of the road. Anvil Valley Fire Department, the area of Switch Road and Sandy Pond Road, a wire down on the side of the road. 1219, open air.
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1: Right now, sir.
2: Jinster. Jinster. Jinster's on here. Repeat.

This is Rescue 1. Rescue 1 is from mutual aid to the town of South Kingstown, 600 Kingstown Road in the Bajas. For a 20-year-old male who passed out is now awake.

Kingstown, 600 Kingstown Road, in the Bajas, for a 20-year-old male who passed out, is now awake. Terry Dispatch 1223.

0: Wesley from 901. 901.
1: Exeter has a patient. You can clear the call for the fire department on Conacher Road. Units will be responding to switch at Sandy Pond.
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0: That wire has been removed from the side of the road. We're looking inside by the pool. He's medical.
1: And now 6 clinical 12.

0: respond to that 10th and 8th Charlestown ambulance. You're responding 426 Old Coast Road. Still be prayed, 75-year-old female fall in possible left assist only. Charlestown dispatch, 10th and 8th Charlestown ambulance. You're responding 426 Old Coast Road. 75-year-old female fall in possible left assist only.
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1: On scene.

Dispatch, Cincinnati Ashway Ambulance. Responding 95 Main Street, stage fright of the scene for a suicidal 13-year-old. Cincinnati Ashway Ambulance, responding 95 Main Street, stage fright of the scene for a suicidal 13-year-old. 1251, how can police be notified?

I'm very sad. Respond 1141 Boston Neck Road, Cumberland Farms. Just resetting a fire alarm panel. And that's engine 3. Engine 3 responds 1141 Boston Neck Road, Cumberland Farms. Assist with resetting a fire alarm panel. Time of your dispatch, 1252.

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0: Gee, that was a supervisory alarm. 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Engine 3 is in service.
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0: Rescue 1 respond, 27 Old Pine Road, 78-year-old female, complaining of dizziness. Again, that's Engine 3 Rescue 1, 2727 Old Pine Road, 78-year-old female, complaining of dizziness, County Dispatch 1330.
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North King Town Engine 5 with North King Town Rescue 1 responding 251 Main Street. Could be for a 64-year-old male, high blood pressure. Timeout is 1353.

0: 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Dispatching ladder 1 Rescue 2. I don't want you to respond. 30 Kingstown Road, apartment B11, 111. 66-year-old female, altered mental status.
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0: 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Time to dispatch 13th to that.

0: 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I'm 30 Kingstown.
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Dude, respond cold into Falk Tuck. The Barn Island Southeast parking lot, it's going to be located across from 73 Stuart Road. A male that was hiking on a trail, fall victim, now walking to the parking lot. They're requesting an eval. Barn Island Southeast parking lot across from 73 Stuart Road. Cold response, 1359.

0: 32, Ranger 1. We'll take the stretcher and a few extra linens when you guys get here.
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5 just in the actual ambulance, Spirit Spawning 44 Tomahawk Road, stage right of the scene for an ETOH suicidal male. Actual ambulance, 44 Tomahawk Road, stage right of the scene for an ETOH suicidal male. Talking to police, responding, 1425.

0: But it set a fire on the entity.
1: Good.
0: Bring me in, but let's do that thing.
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0: 5, a call, a cold response. Actually, medic 1, disregard. 5-1 responds. Cold in a walk duck. 5 Clark Street, unit 203. A female feeling sick. 5 Clark Street, unit 203. The Threadmill Apartments. 1433.
1: 5-1, copy. We're en route.

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2: You know, if you

Lieutenant 3, Rescue 1, Engine 3 and Rescue 1, respond 1193 Boston Neck Road, the parking lot of the Walgreens, right, 31-year-old male, possible kidney stones, DNA, silver RAV4. That's Engine 3 and Rescue 1, respond 1193 Boston Neck Road, parking lot of Walgreens, 31-year-old male, possible kidney stones, DNA, silver RAV4, time redispatch, 1438.

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1: Hey, Juwan.
0: Jandron is back in service in quarters.
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Medical, I have a call, 190 East Ave, apartment 2, a 57-year-old male vomiting. 190 East Ave, apartment 2.

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0: 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Employee in the parking lot.
1: Really? G-Rescue on that, see?
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0: Tom Dispatch, attention to Charleston Ambulance. You'll be responding to 495A as an Alpha, Carolina Back Road, for a 72-year-old female with assist no injury. Again, that's Charleston Dispatch, attention to Charleston Ambulance. Responding to 495A as an Alpha, Carolina Back Road, for a 72-year-old female with assist no injury. 1456.
1: Copy from Footers.

You guys are very hit. Jansen 3 will be in service. Just be advised that Toyota RAV4 is going to be Connecticut passenger, Bravo Michael, 89454. It's going to be left in the lot just in case there's any calls for an abandoned vehicle.

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0: So you're set to walk out of our station. 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
0: Establishing Land Base Command, Allen's Harbor, for the 14-foot vessel adrift. I have my Marine 5 in route.
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1: Air Against the Marine 2, copy, you're on the way. Sir, was this a training?
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0: 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I made contact with the rescue. 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
0: Transporting one to Westerly.
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1: 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Thank you for your assistance.
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1: Hot with response, 54 Garden Street. It's going to be for an elderly male, fall with a head strike, bleeding not controlled. That's a hot with response, 54 Garden Street. Elderly male, bleeding from the head, fall with a head strike, bleeding's not controlled. 1652.

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0: Magic would roll to Northern Control or into Intercity. Northern Control, get Metro. Should be advised, Landmark Cath Lab is down until further notice.
1: Receive, that's a Landmark Cath Lab down until further notice. 10-4, I'll put it out. Receive, thank you.

0: Northern Control, I'm here with a hospital update. The cath lab at Landmark Hospital is down until further notice. That is the cath lab at Landmark Hospital is down until further notice. Some notification 1658.
1: Come on, talk it, how's it?
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0: for Providence for you?
1: Sorry, North Providence.
0: I believe my rescue already switched over to you.
1: Roger, we'll cancel. Which rescue was it?
0: Rescue 1, sir.
1: Receive.

0: Dispatch, attention to Charleston Ambulance. You'll be responding to the Crystal Penguin Motel, 5399 Post Road, room number 3, for a male with a possible diabetic issue. Again, that's Charleston Dispatch, attention to Charleston Ambulance. Responding to 5399 Post Road, the Crystal Penguin Motel, room number 3. Meet the police on scene for a male, possible diabetic issue. 1759.
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1: Rescue 1 clear the refusal, 1813.

Dispatch, Central Metropolitan Public Fire Department. Respond to 6 Knowles Avenue. A caller reports water coming out of the side of their house. It's going to be 6 Knowles Avenue. Caller reporting water coming out of the side of their house. 1826.

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0: Received, follow on the way.

0: westerly from 201.
1: 201.
0: That was an outside spigot on the Weikapong Fire District office that was on. I shut it off and cleared the call.
1: Roger, clear the call for smoke and fire, 1835.

Blonde, 45 Patterson Avenue, Alpha. It's going to be a 6-7-year-old female. Falls, no bleeding. It's going to be 45 Alpha, Patterson Avenue, 6-7-year-old female. Falls, no bleeding. 1856.

Charlestown Dispatch, attention to Charlestown Ambulance. You'll be responding to 85 Lisa Drive for an 84-year-old female, elevated blood pressure, and severe headache. Requested to use the side entrance with the light on. Again, that's Charlestown Dispatch, attention to Charlestown Ambulance. Responding to 85 Lisa Drive for an 84-year-old female, elevated blood pressure and headache. 1919.

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0: Bond, number 62 Evergreen Drive, Cedar Grove Flat. 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
1: 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It's very broken up.

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4: 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Room 465. Employee there states they had a small smell of electrical burn, possibly. Cato Station 4, Cato Station 4, 2 East Alumni Ave, URI Engineering Building, the report of an electrical burn smell. No smoke showing at this time. They have been asked to evacuate.
5: Roger, 51 to dispatch. We're going to be set momentarily. We're just speaking with the PLA at the time.
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Dorgan.